0: We just listened to the Sinfonia from Verdi's Aida. This was a performance by the Giuseppe Verdi Symphony Orchestra of Milan, conducted by Riccardo Chailly. The recording was from a Decca compact disc.
1: WHRB, Cambridge.
0: Next, we will hear Wind Quintet No. 1 by Jean Francais, performed by the Prague Wind Quintet, featuring Jan Riedelbach on flute, Yuri Likin on oboe, Vladimir Meresh on clarinet, Vladimira Klanska on French horn, and Miloš Vichteril on bassoon. This recording comes to you from a Praga compact disc.

just heard Francaise Wind Quintet No. 1, performed by the Prague Wind Quintet. The recording was from a Praga CD. We will now listen to Handel's Concerto Grosso No. 2 in B-flat major. This is a performance by Les Musiciens du Louvre, conducted by Mark Minkowski. The recording of this performance comes to you from an Erato CD.

We just listened to Handel's Concerto Grosso No. 2 in B flat major. The performance was given by Les Musiciens du Louvre, conducted by Mark Minkowski. The recording of this performance was from an Erato CD. Next, we will hear Peterson Berger's Frösenblomster, or The Flowers of Fröse. This is the 1934 orchestration of the composer's piano pieces from 1896. The piece is performed by the Norrköping Symphony Orchestra and conducted by Michal Yarovsky. The recording is from a CPO compact disc.

just heard Pedersen Berger's Frøsøblomster. The piece was performed by the Norrköping Symphony Orchestra and conducted by Mikhail Yurovsky. The recording is from a CPO compact disc. We will now listen to Nocturne No. 5 in B-flat major by John Field. This is a performance by the Irish pianist Michael O'Rourke, who is often considered the leading interpreter of Field's works. This recording is from a Chandos compact disc.

We just listened to Nocturne No. 5 in B-flat major by John Field. The Irish pianist Michael O'Rourke gave the performance, and the recording was from a Chandos compact disc. We will now hear an interesting piece from 13th century Spain, composed by Alfonso X El Sabio. The piece is his Cantiga de Santa Maria No. 42, A Virgen Muy Gloriosa. This performance is by the ensemble Alcatraz, featuring Susan Rhode Morris singing soprano, Cheryl Ann Fulton on medieval harp, Kit Higginson on recorder and psaltery, Shira Kamen on viol, rebec, and lyre, and Peter Mound on percussion. This recording comes to you from a Nonesuch compact disc.

0: You just heard Alfonso X El Sabio's Cantiga de Santa Maria No. 42, A Virgen Muy Gloriosa. This was a performance by the ensemble Alcatraz, featuring Susan Rhode Morris, singing soprano, Cheryl Ann Fulton on medieval harp, Kit Higginson on recorder and psaltery, Shira Kamen on viol, rebec, and lyre, and Peter Mound on percussion. This recording came to you from a Nonesuch compact disc.
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0: We will now listen to Arvo Pärt's Symphony No. 1, Polyphonic, performed by the Estonian National Symphony Orchestra, conducted by Paavo Järvi, and brought to you by a Virgin compact disc.

You just heard Pärt's Symphony No. 1, Polyphonic, performed by the Estonian National Symphony Orchestra, conducted by Paavo Järvi, and brought to you by a Virgin compact disc. We will now hear Mehul's Overture to La Chasse de Jeune Henri, performed by the orchestra of the Gulbenkian Foundation and conducted by Mikhail Svierczewski. The recording comes to you from a Nimbus compact disc.

We just heard Mehul's Overture to La Chasse de Jeune Henri, performed by the orchestra of the Gulbenkian Foundation and conducted by Michal Sverchevsky. The recording came to you from a Nimbus compact disc. We will now listen to Prokofiev's Summer Night Suite, performed by the Russian National Orchestra and conducted by Mikhail Pletnev. This recording is brought to you by a Deutsche Grammophon compact disc.

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I'm an Australian superstar. And you are listening to The Record Hospital on WHRB in Cambridge.

Scott Miller, formerly of Game Theory, now of the Loud family, although I haven't officially been adopted into the family that was the subject of the PBS series in 1973, but

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So tune in.

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3: 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Hi, how are you? And you're listening to 95.3 WHIB Cambridge. Thank you very much.

darkness is infinite. It is dark. Space is neutral. It is cold. Stars occupy minute areas of space. They are clustered a few billion here and a few billion there, as if seeking consolation in numbers. Space does not care. Space does not threaten. Space does not comfort. It does not sleep. It does not wake. It does not dream. It does not hope. It does not fear. It does not love. It does not hate. It does not encourage any of these qualities. Space cannot be measured. It cannot be angered. It cannot be placated. It cannot be summed up. Space is there. Space is not large and it is not small. It does not live and it does not die. It does not offer truth and neither does it lie. Space is a remorseless, senseless, impersonal fact. Space is the absence of time and of matter.

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This is Sergio, bringing you the Do You Know Where Your Music Comes From orgy, where we will first listen to some of the top hits of the 21st century and talk about who wrote them. Later on, I will be playing songs by upcoming singers, songwriters, and producers. Then, we will answer the question, what happened to song intros, and also the importance of social media and viral tracks. The final hour will be dedicated to my favorite singer, songwriter, and producer. Yes, they are the same person. I hope you're just excited as I am. First, we will listen to top hits from the 21st century. These first three songs are considered classics by many. However, very few people know who wrote them. The first song is called Bye Bye Bye, written by Christian Lunden, Jake Schultz, and Andreas Carlson. Carlson actually wrote the song while taking a driver's test in Sweden. The second song is Hero by Enrique Iglesias, Paul Berry, and Mark Taylor, and it was originally written as a slow dance at prom night song. The third song is called Toxic by Kathy Dennis, Christian Carlson, and Henrik Jonbeck. It was originally offered to Kylie Minogue, but she rejected it. Britney Spears would then decide to record it, and the rest is history. I hope you enjoy.

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3: I would really love to live to be 100. That's one of my goals, and I'll tell you why.
4: 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You around, I bet you can look them right in the eye and say, I'm poop. And if I make it, I've got a plan. I know exactly how I'm going to play it. I'm going to be a sweet, innocent, little, white-haired old lady. With a cane full of gin. And I have a very

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Soapy Tit Wank.

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I'm an Australian superstar. And you are listening to The Record Hospital on WHRB in Cambridge.

physicist Stephen Hawking. After a hard day contemplating the foundations of the cosmos, I am lined by listening to the Record Hospital on WHRP, Cambridge, 95.3 FM. 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

Goddamn the guts and the gore. Nobody's crying, cause there's no one to score. Well, come up, sweet Randy. I won't let you fall. What you got to lose? What you got to

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When I'm in Boston, I don't listen to WHRB on 95.3 FM because the car we've got only has AM. So tune in.

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1: Make some noise if you're ready for it.
2: Yeah.
1: Are you ready for it?
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1: Are you ready for it?
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1: Juba, count us off.
3: Yeah. What up, Kara? Happy birthday, CC. I know you probably turned up, but just wanted to wish you a happy birthday and talk to you for a minute. But I hope it was a good one, Bear. I hope you look like you're showing well. Keep killing them. Smack a white man. I'll talk to you later. Peace.

My name is Robert Forster. I'm an Australian superstar. 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
1: The first song of the hour is Soft Winds, and that is from the album Stuff Smith, Dizzy Gillespie, Oscar Peterson. That's Stuff Smith on violin, Dizzy Gillespie on trumpet, Oscar Peterson on piano, Gordon Family on vocals, Carl Perkins on piano, Curtis Counts on bass, Frank Butler on drums. After Soft Winds, we'll be hearing a bit of John Coltrane from the album Believer.

And that was just The Believer from the album The Believer from John Coltrane. John Coltrane was on the tenor sax. Donald Byrd was on trumpet. Red Garland was on piano. Paul Chambers on bass. And Louis Hayes on drums. Up next, we have Django Reinhardt. And the piece we'll be listening to is Liza. The album is Django in Rome, 1949 to 1950. On drums, it's Aurelio De Carolis. Piano, Gianni Safran. Guitar, Django Reinhardt. Violin, Stefan Grappelli. And bass, Carlo Picori.

0: That was just Ella Fitzgerald with I Got It Bad and Ain't That Good. That was the album, the best of the songbooks. Ella Fitzgerald was on the vocals, John Collins on guitar, Steph Smith on violin, Russell Procope on clarinet, John Hodges on alto sax, Paul Gonsalves on tenor sax, Clark Terry on trumpet, Quentin Jackson on trombone, Duke Ellington piano, and Alvin Stoller on the drums.
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0: We'll be soon hearing from Herbie Hancock, and the song, the piece we'll be hearing is Cantaloupe Island. That's from the album Dedication in 1974.

We were just listening to Herbie Hancock. Up next, we have Sonny Rollins with Nice Lady from the album Road Shows Volume 1. The personnel on this is Sonny Rollins on tenor sax, Bobby Broom on guitar, Clifton Anderson on trombone, Stephen Scott on piano, Christian McBride on upright bass, Jerome Harris on electric bass, Stephen J. on the drums, and Victor C. Yoon on percussion.

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1: We'll soon be hearing from the Thad Jones and Mel Lewis Big Band. The tune we'll be hearing is Once Around, and it's from the album Opening Night, Monday, February 7th, 1966. That is Thad Jones on flugelhorn, Mel Lewis on drums, Hank Jones on the piano, Richard Davis on bass, Sam Herman on guitar, Jerome Richardson on alto sax, Joe Farrell on tenor sax, Pepper Adams on baritone sax, Snooky Young on trumpet, Bob Brookmeyer on trombone. And then after that, we will be hearing from Stuff Smith.

You just heard "What Is This Thing Called Love?" And that is from the album Black Violin. That's with Steph Smith on violin, Otto Weiss on piano, Peter Witt on bass, and Herbert Thusek on tenor sax. We're about to hear from Herbie Hancock from An Evening with Herbie Hancock and Chick Corea in Concert. The song is "Button Up," and that's Herbie Hancock on piano.

We were just listening to some Herbie Hancock, but up next we have Miles Davis with Stuff. And that's from the album Miles in the Sky. And that's Miles Davis on trumpet, Wayne Shorter on tenor sax, Herbie Hancock on the piano, George Benson on electric guitar, Ron Carter on double bass, and Tony Williams on the drums.

We just heard from Miles Davis. The last song of the hour will be Sweet Little Maya, and that is from Elvin Jones. It is from the Complete Blue Note Elvin Jones Sessions, and the personnel on this is Elvin Jones on drums, Joe Farrell on tenor sax, and Jimmy Garrison on acoustic bass.

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1: Hello and welcome to the Jazz Spectrum. This is Saban Rohani. I will be playing some very smooth songs for the next couple hours. First up on this list, we have Samo by the Branford Marsalis Quartet off the album Metamorphosin, released in 2009. We have Branford Marsalis on sax, Joey Calderazzo on piano, Eric Rebus on bass, and Justin Faulkner on drums. The next song after that we will be listening to will be Sonny Rollins' interpretation of Some Enchanted Evening off the Roadshow's Vol.

You just heard Samo by the Branford Marsalis Quartet and Sonny Rollins' interpretation of Some Enchanted Evening. Next up, we will be listening to A Night in Tunisia by Dizzy Gillespie, but this is by Art Blakey and his Jazz Messengers. We have Art Blakey on drums, Jackie McLean on alto sax, Johnny Griffin on tenor sax, Bill Hardman on trumpet, Sam Dockery on piano, and Spanky DeBrest on bass. After that, we will be listening to Light as a Feather by Chick Corea off of his album released in 1972 called Light as a Feather. We'll have Chick Corea on electric piano, Stanley Clark on acoustic bass, Joe Farrell on sax, and Erto Morera on drums. Enjoy.

You've just heard A Night in Tunisia by Dizzy Gillespie, but played by Art Blakey and his Jazz Messengers. And Light as a Feather by Chick Corea off of his album Light as a Feather. Next up, we will be listening to Free For All by, again, Art Blakey and his Jazz Messengers off of the album Free For All, released in 1964. On that, we'll have Art Blakey on drums, Wayne Shorter on tenor sax, Freddie Hubbard on trumpet, Curtis Fuller on trombone, Cedar Walton on piano, and Reggie Workman on bass. After that, we will be hearing Evidence by Thelonious Monk off of the album Live at the Five Spot, released in 1958. We have the famous Thelonious Monk on piano, Johnny Griffin on tenor sax, Ahmed Abdul Malik on bass, and Roy Haynes on drums.

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1: You've just heard Free For All by Art Blakey and the Jazz Messengers off of the album entitled Free For All, and Evidence by Thelonious Monk off of Live at the Five Spot. Next up, we'll have Skylark by Sonny Rollins off of

His album called Sonny Rollins' next album, released in 1972. We have Sonny Rollins on tenor sax, George Cables on piano, Bob Cranshaw on bass, and David Lee on drums. After that, we will be hearing Isabel's Table Dance by Charles Mingus off of the album Tijuana Moods. We have Charles Mingus on bass, Clarence Shaw on trumpet, Jimmy Nepper on trombone, Shafi Hadi on sax, Bill Trillia on piano, and Donnie Richmond on drums.

You've just heard Skylark by Sonny Rollins and Isabelle's Table Dance by Charles Mingus. Next up, we'll be hearing Juju by Wayne Shorter off of the album Juju, released in 1964. We have Wayne Shorter on tenor sax, McCoy Tyner on piano, Reggie Workman on bass, and Elvin Jones on drums. After that, we will be listening to You Go to My Head by Art Pepper, off of the album Saturday at the Village Vanguard, released in 1977. We have Art Pepper on alto sax, George Cables on piano, George Mraz on bass, and Elvin Jones again on drums.

You've just heard Juju by Wayne Shorter off of the album Juju, released in 1964. And You Go to My Head by Art Pepper off of Saturday at the Village Vanguard. Now we'll be listening to Razor Rim by Wynton Marsalis off of the album, very recent, He and She from 2009. We have Wynton Marsalis on trumpet, Walter Blanding on tenor sax, Dan Nimmer on piano, Carlos Enriquez on bass, and Al Jackson on drums. After that, we will be hearing Drive a Man by Coleman Hawkins off of the album We Insist, Freedom Now, very prominent in the civil rights movement. We have Abby Lincoln on vocals, Booker Little on trumpet, Coleman Hawkins, of course, on tenor sax, Julia Breiter on trombone, and James Schenck on bass, and Max Roach on drums.

was the Chris Potter Underground with their piece Train. That was from a live performance of an album called Follow the Red Line. And before that was Yusuf Lateef playing Feather Comfort off of his album A flat, G flat, and C. Next up is Art Blakey playing The Sacrifice, and this is off an album called Drum Suite. And right after that, we'll have some John Scofield. Next up, we're going to hear The Sacrifice, which is a piece by Art Blakey off of his album Drum Suite. And after that, we'll listen to the song Shoe Dog by John Scofield, which is from This Meets That

That was the piece "I Love You, Porgy" by Chick Corea and Gary Burton, and that was from their album The New Crystal Silence, Disc 2. Next up is "Solar" by Bill Evans, and this is from his album Sunday at the Village Vanguard. You're listening to the Jazz Spectrum here on WHRB. Thank you for tuning in.

0: no.
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0: 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A little yellow basket.
2: That was the song A Tisket, A Tasket by Ella Fitzgerald. That was from the collection of Ken Burns' jazz series on Ella Fitzgerald. And before that was Fables of Phoebus by Charles Mingus. And that was from the album Mingus A.M. from the Legacy Edition, Disc 1.

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1: Next up is the piece Sarah Domar. It's a live performance. This is by McCoy Tyner, and this is from the CD Land of Giants.

That last piece was called No Mo, and it was by Cedar Walton. That was from the album Voices Deep Within. And right before that, we heard Autumn Nocturne. That was from a CD called Silver City, a celebration of 25 years. Next up, we're going to hear the song Texas Moaner Blues. This is by the Clarence Williams Blue Five, and it's from the Ken Burns Jazz series on Sidney Bechet. After that, we'll hear the piece Speak Like a Child. It's by Herbie Hancock, and it is from the album Trio.

0: The song was by Ornette Coleman. It's called Ramblin', and it was also off the Ken Burns Jazz series. Just again, before that, was Speak Like a Child by Herbie Hancock. And to start off that set was the Texas Motor Blues by the Clarence Williams Blue Five. Thank you for tuning in to the Jazz Spectrum on WHRB. Have a great day.
1: 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You want to hear some good music? 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You want to hear some great jazz? You want to hear some of my music sometimes? 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
2: Next on the Jazz Spectrum, we have music from pianist Fred Hirsch and his album Night and the Music. This will also feature Drew Gress on bass and Nasheed Waits on drums. We'll hear the track Rhythm Spirit. This was recorded in 2006 and released on Palmetto Records. Following this, we'll hear the track 7x7 by Daphnis Prieto from his album COC Quartet Live at Jazz Standard. But first, we have Rhythm Spirit by Fred Hirsch.

That was 7x7 by the Daphnis Prieto COC Quartet, live at the Jazz Standard in New York City. That was recorded in 2009 and released on Daphne Sun Records. That was Manuel Valera on piano, Charles Flores on bass, Peter Apfelbaum on sax, and Daphnis Prieto on drums. And before that, we heard Rhythm Spirit from Fred Hirsch and his album Night and the Music. Next up, we'll hear the track In the Kitchen from the album New York Time, which features Javon Jackson on sax, Cedar Walton on piano, Jimmy Cobb on drums, and Christian McBride on bass. This was released on Chesky Records and recorded in 2006. Following that, we'll hear the track Suspicion from the Charles Tolliver Big Band and their album With Love, released on Blue Note in 2007. Here is In the Kitchen from the album New York Time.

0: That was Suspicion from the Charles Tolliver Big Band and their album With Love, released in 2007 on Blue Note Records. Before that, we heard the track In the Kitchen from the album New York Time.
1: This is Ramsey Lewis, and you're listening to WHIB Cambridge.
0: We will now hear music from bassist Cecil McBee and his album Unspoken, which was recorded in 1996 and released on Palmetto Records. On this album, we have Randall Connors on alto sax, David Berkman on piano, James Zoller on trumpet, Matt Wilson on drums, and Cecil McBee on bass. And we'll hear the track Slippin' and Slidin'. After that, we'll hear music from the Monterey Quartet and their album Live at the 2007 Monterey Jazz Festival. We'll hear the track Ask Me Why from that. But first, we have Cecil McBee and Slippin' and Slidin'.

That was Dave Holland on bass, Gonzalo Rubalcaba on piano, Chris Potter on tenor sax, and Eric Harland on drums with Ask Me Why. They formed the Monterey Quartet, and that was recorded live at the 2007 Monterey Jazz Festival, September 22nd, 2007. Before that, we heard Cecil McBee from his album Unspoken, Slippin' and Slidin'. Next, we'll hear Art Blakey and the Jazz Messengers, and Pensativa from their album Free For All, recorded in 1964 and released on Blue Note Records. This is with Art Blakey on drums, Cedar Walton on piano, Wayne Shorter on tenor sax, Freddie Hubbard on trumpet, Curtis Fuller on trombone, and Reggie Workman on bass. Following that, we'll hear Pat Metheny, Dave Holland, and Roy Haynes with H&H from their album Question and Answer. But now we will hear Pensativa

0: That was the Pat Metheny composition H and H from the album Question and Answer by Pat Metheny on guitar, Dave Holland on bass, and Roy Haynes on drums. That was released in 1989 on Geffen Records. And before that, we heard Art Blakey and the Jazz Messengers from their album Free for All, Pensativa.
1: What's up? This is Kendrick Scott. 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Stay tuned.
0: Next on the Jazz Spectrum, we have music from drummer Jack DeJohnette and his album Sound Travels. We'll hear Salsa for Luisito, composed by Jack DeJohnette. This will, of course, have Jack DeJohnette on drums, also acoustic piano and vocals, Esperanza Spalding on vocals and acoustic bass, Lionel Lueke on electric guitar, Ambrose Akinmusere on trumpet, and Luisito Quintero on percussion and vocals. This was released on Entertainment One Records in 2011. Here's Jack DeJohnette with Salsa for Luisito.

That was Gerald Clayton with 3D from his album Bond, The Paris Sessions. That featured Gerald Clayton on piano, Joe Sanders on bass, and Justin Brown on drums. And that was released in 2011 on Decca and MRC Records. We will now hear a track from pianist Gonzalo Rubalcaba and the album Inner Voyage, a Blue Note album recorded in 1998. This features Rubalcaba on piano, Ignacio Berroa on drums, Jeff Chambers on bass, and on this track, special guest Michael Brecker. The track we'll hear is called The Hard One. Following that, we'll hear Tom Harrell with the track Bird in Flight from his album Roman Nights. But first, here is The Hard One by Gonzalo Rubalcaba from Inner Voyage.

That was Tom Harrell with Bird in Flight from his album Roman Nights, released on High Note Records and recorded in 2009. That was Tom Harrell on trumpet, Wayne Escoffrey on tenor sax, Danny Grissett on piano, Ugona Okegwo on bass, and Jonathan Blake on drums. And before that, we heard The Hard One from Gonzalo Rubalcaba and Inner Voyage.

Up next, we have music from the 1981 album by McCoy Tyner, La Leyenda de la Hora, released on Columbia Records. We'll hear La Vida Feliz. This has McCoy Tyner on piano, Paquito de Rivera on saxophone, Chico Freeman on saxophone, Marcus Belgrave on trumpet, Hubert Laws on flute, Bobby Hutcherson on vibraphone and marimba, Avery Sharp on bass, Ignacio Berroa on drums, and Daniel Ponce on percussion. Following that, we'll hear music from Ambrose Akinmusere, and When the Heart Emerges Glistening, we'll hear Confessions to My Unborn Daughter. But first, we have La Vida Feliz from McCoy Tyner.

0: That was Confessions to My Unborn Daughter from Ambrose Ekinmusare and his Blue Note release When the Heart Emerges Glistening, recorded in 2010. That was Ambrose Ekinmusare on trumpet, Justin Brown on drums, Gerald Clayton on piano, Harish Raghavan on bass, and Walter Smith III on tenor saxophone.
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3: Next are two pieces from Cuban composer Leo Brouwer. We will hear guitarist Mirza Redzepacic perform Cuban Landscape with Rumba and Cuban Landscape with Rain for a ditto

That was guitarist Mirza Redzepagic performing Cuban Landscape with Rumba and Cuban Landscape with Rain by Cuban composer Leo Brower for a Ditto recording. Up next, we'll hear the Concerto Con perform Antonio Rossetti's Symphony in G Minor for a Teldec CD.

That was the Concerto Coln in a performance of Antonio Rossetti's Symphony in G minor for a Teldec CD. Now, we will hear Max Reger's First String Trio in A minor, opus number 77B, performed by the Lyrico Trio for Contour New Media.

0: That was Max Reger's String Trio in A Minor, Opus 77b, performed by the Lyrico Trio for a Contour New Media CD.
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0: Next is a Bach cantata, work number 16, Er Gott dich loben wir, or in English, God, we praise you. We'll hear a performance from the Tolzer Boys Choir, the King's College Choir, and the Leonhardt Consort, led by Gustav Leonhardt, and featuring soloists Paul Eswood, Marius von Altena, and Max van Egmond for a Teldec recording.

You heard Gustav Leonhardt leading the Tolzer Boys Choir, the King's College Choir, and the Leonhardt Consort in Bach's cantata Er Gott dich loven wir, or God We Praise You, work number 16. You heard soloists Paul Eswood, Marius von Altena, and Max von Egmond. That recording came from the Teldec label. For you now, we have a sonata for piano four hands, written by French composer Georges Ancelot. This is his second sonata for two pianists, in F minor, his opus number 22. We'll hear a performance from the piano duo Donhall Kolb for a genuine CD.

You heard the piano duo Donhall Kolb performing Georges Onslow's Second Sonata for Two Pianos in F minor, opus number 22. That came from a genuine CD. Now, for some early music, we will hear the works of Renaissance composer Tilman Suzzato, arranged for performance by David Munro. We'll listen to Munro lead the Early Music Consort of London in a performance of 12 dances from The Danserie for a Warner Classics recording.

0: You heard David Munro leading the Early Music Consort of London in a performance of 12 dances from the Dansery. Originally composed by Renaissance composer Tilman Susato and arranged for a performance by David Munro. The recording came from the Warner Classics label.
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0: Up now, we'll listen to a song cycle for baritone and string quartet. This is Notturno, Ottmar Schenk's Opus 47. We'll hear baritone Dietrich Fischer-Dieskau singing with the Carabini Quartet for a CBS recording.

0: That was Otmar Scheck's song cycle Notonno for baritone and string quartet. You heard baritone Dietrich Fischer-Dieskau singing with the Carabini Quartet for a CBS recording.
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2: We will now hear Beethoven's Fifth Violin Sonata in F Major, Opus 24, The Spring Sonata, performed by Martha Argerich playing the piano and Gidon Kramer playing the violin. This recording is brought to us on a Deutsche Grammophon compact disc.

0: We just heard pianist Martha Argerich and violinist Gidon Kremer performing Beethoven's Violin Sonata No. 5 in F major, the Spring Sonata, Opus 24, in a recording for Deutsche Grammophon Compact Disc.
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2: Now we will be hearing Charles Ives' composition, Central Park in the Dark, played by the Orchestra of the City of Central Park, the New York Philharmonic Orchestra, conducted by Leonard Bernstein. This is from a Deutsche Grammophon compact disc.

That was Central Park in the Dark, composed by Charles Ives, played by the New York Philharmonic Orchestra, and conducted by Leonard Bernstein. And that can be found on a Deutsche Grammophon compact disc. Now we will be hearing Lute Suite in A Minor, composed by Jacques Degaillot, played by Hopkinson Smith. And this is from an Astray compact disc.

That was Jacques Dagueo's Lute Suite in A minor, played by Hopkinson Smith, and that was from an Astray compact disc. Next, you'll be hearing a concerto for bass and orchestra in A major, composed by Domenico Dragonetti. The soloist is Gary Carr, and the orchestra is the Symphony Orchestra of the Bavarian Radio, conducted by Juros Lajovic. And this is from a Schwann compact disc.

0: You just heard Domenico Dragonetti's Concerto for Contrabass and Orchestra in A Major, played by Gary Carr and with the Symphony Orchestra of the Bavarian Radio, conducted by Juros Lajovic. And this was on a Schwann compact disc.
1: WHRB, Cambridge.
0: This next piece is Dmitri Shostakovich's Trio No. 2 in E minor, opus 67, for piano, violin, and cello. The trio here is the Beaux Arts Trio, and this is from a Philips compact disc.

0: You just heard Trio No. 2 in E minor, Opus 67, by Dmitri Shostakovich, played by the famous Beaux Arts Trio. And that record was from a Philips compact disc.
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2: Up next, we'll be hearing Tabula Rasa, a piece by composer Arvo Pärt. Performed by Adele Anthony and Gil Shaham playing the violin, Eric Risberg playing the prepared piano, and the Gothenburg Symphony Orchestra, conducted by Nema Järvi, all brought to us on a Deutsche Grammophon compact disc.

0: We just heard Arvo Part's Tabula Rasa, performed by Nema Yarvi and the Gothenburg Symphony Orchestra, with soloists Adele Anthony and Gil Shaham playing the violin, and Eric Risberg playing the prepared piano. All brought to us on a Deutsche Grammophon
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2: Next up, we'll be hearing music by Carl Maria von Weber. This is the Trio in G minor for flute, cello, and piano. That's Opus 63. We'll be hearing a performance featuring flautist Andras Adorian, cellist Boris Pergamenchikov, and pianist Pavel Galilov. This recording comes from an Orfeo compact disc.

0: That was the trio in G minor for flute, cello, and piano, Opus 63 by Carl Maria von Weber. We heard flautist Andras Adorjan, cellist Boris Pergamenchikov, and pianist Pavel Galilov, and they were all recorded there on an Orfeo compact disc.
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2: 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This recording comes from a Shondos compact.

0: That was Matthias Bommert and the London Philharmonic Orchestra performing Sir Charles Hubert Parry's Symphony No. 3 in C Major, the English Symphony. All brought to us on a Shondos compact disc.
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2: Up next, we have a work by composer Johann Christoph Petz, Concerto Pastoral in F for two recorders, violin, two violas, and bass. This is a performance by the Collegium Arium. You can find this recording on a Deutsche Harmonia Mundi compact disc.

You just heard a work by composer Johann Christoph Petz, Concerto Pastorale in F for two recorders, violin, two violas, and bass. This was a performance by the Collegium Arium. You can find this recording on a Deutsche Harmonia Mundi compact disc. Up next, we have a work by composer George Whitefield Chadwick, Symphony No. 2 in B-flat major, Opus 21. This is a performance by the Detroit Symphony Orchestra, conducted by Nayeme Yervi. You can find this recording on a Chondos compact disc.

0: You just heard a work by composer George Whitefield Chadwick, Symphony No. 2 in B-flat Major, Opus 21. This is a performance by the Detroit Symphony Orchestra, conducted by Niyeme Yervi. You can find this recording on a Chondos compact disc.
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0: Up next, we have a work by composer Frank Bridge, Quintet in D minor for piano and string quartet. This is a performance by pianist Alan Schiller and a Cool string quartet. You can find this recording on an ASV compact disc.